It's time to pick up the pen I shall paint again and save the errands for later. At night, while everyone's asleep except me, who tries to flee to the realm of imagination, a nation without borders, where orders are replaced by rights, by fundamental size of pleasure, signs of treasuring the female fun, the fantasies undone and unwoven, outspoken and respected. Respect to all of that, to human flesh, to foreign faces and flavorful differences in so-called races. To all of that.

0: Brussels by Night sur BX1, la radio. From streets and highways, stay in your homes, stay in your homes. Those found without specific military orders are subject to some.
1: Let me suggest that you take a vacation from yourself. And I know it sounds wild, it is the latest thing in travel.

0: discuter con ma télébrèche. 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
1: There is no reason for you to be alive. Not even one reason. So don't take things too seriously. There will be a better present moment later. Anyway, I thought that was important to tell you.
2: Brussels by Night, sur BX1, la radio.

Bien, man, so good, or mother. There, people, men, bears almost so. Couple almonds, so move. Couple almonds, the income, the sheet, and they whooped a name,

looking away, missing the shape of your shadow. Are you gonna lose? Are you gonna win? Are you gonna live? What you gonna give to clear the air you've been breathing? When you fighting yourself, do you know who you beating? That's the price. Tick-tock and empty pockets to fill your soul. The bottomless need, checking out anytime you like, but you could never leave. Even when you take down the fences, the cow doesn't pass the line. Your mind bends and breaks when you don't pay the price to fly. Intelligently artificial, officially artificial irrelevance. AI chatting your GPT, tracking your VIZ, NC through privacy, flesh-covered technology.

0: shifting interface of our thoughts. In the blink of an eye, we have replaced it by the core of everything. The instincts, our instincts, eyes, ears, nose, the feeling of all get emotional.
1: All get emotional. All get emotional.

When you feel the shivering go all the way down your spine, then you know your spine is the baseline. No interface needed, chicken skin, instinct, and the right tone. Without the noise, you tap along on the edge of reality. You blink an eye to time that is playing cache-cache again. You improvise a dance on A Love Supreme by John Coltrane, after which you cross rooftops of imagination as the most skillful ninja you can be when night falls. In the same time lapse, you explode into the next morning with the panache of a morning cigarette after sex. And yes, on instinct.